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Maybe I'm young， 时间改变不了我们心之所向。Maybe I'm old， Maybe I'm young， 等我们老去会是何等模样。Maybe I'm old， Maybe I'm young， 用生命去记录。

It's our beautiful things, like a birthday card for Johnny and a pair of angel wings. You were trying to light a fire, and all you wanted was a match. But you knew I didn't have one, so it was odd that you should ask.

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